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It's a show for and dedicated to the lovers of Western music we named I Feel Good. I'm Chuxis, and you're tuned into the hottest frequency of North Kashmir.

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I feel good. A new vibe for the lovers of Western music with me, RJ Zeus.

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I feel good. 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
0: 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So friends, once a wise man said, when you have an option between being right or kind, choose kind. Kindness had its own reward, and kindness is something that makes us more human by each passing day. So be it your family, your friends, or people you don't know, just be kind to everyone. And trust me, you'll see a whole new world embracing you, and you will witness karma kneeling to kindness in

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0: 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It really feels good. 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

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Yeah, it's hard for you, it's hard for me. And it's time for you to allow Zeus to wind up the show for today. Well, see you next time for sure. Till we meet again, a big bless you to all. 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